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1: 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Pero, and then, yung isa naman, yung Halfway to Say Goodbye.
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0: Okay. All right. So, oras natin is 10:49 a.m. Thank you so much. We'll be back for more questions for our guest Zild, and meron tayong surprise guest ngayon. Guys, mamaya ipapakilala natin 'yan sa ating pagbabalik. Oras natin 10:49 a.m. We'll be back. 104.7 Dream Radio, City's Best FM Station.

The municipality of Haro Leyte through Mayor Jassy Tanyala proudly presents the 175th Haro Town Fiesta Celebration Mayor's Night 2026 on September 20, Sunday, 5 p.m. at Real Street along Haro Municipal Hall. 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
1: Yes, that's right. Thank you so much, Luis M. And of course, we need to know a little bit more about you. 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
0: Okay, hello everyone, good day. I am Luis M. I am an artist from Tacloban City. And I started making songs when I was 14 until now. I'm 17 years old and... Ano yung question?
1: Ano ba yung... meron ka bang future songs pa na ilalabas?
0: Ah, yes. Actually, may winowork na ako ngayon na song and it's called Kim Kim. I think it's out next month, so abangan nyo. I always update it on TikTok and mga upcoming gigs ko.
1: Yes, that's right. So abangan nyo si Luis M. Meron ka bang upcoming shows and of course guesting?
0: Ah, yes, meron po. Sa September 16, babalik ako sa Dream Radio. Syempre,
1: yes!
0: Dream Radio. Tapos, September 19 naman is nandun ako with my band sa Cerebro, Saturday Circle.
1: Yes.
0: And then sa September 20, syempre, dalawa yung gigs ko. Sa daytime, featured ako sa SM, Save More Tacloban po.
1: Wow!
0: And sa nighttime naman, I am a guest artist sa Santa Rita Samar, Barangay Kabakungan.
1: Nice. 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
0: Gusto ko po, first of all, gusto ko po pasalamatan ni Ate DJ Senpai for the accommodating niya, guys. 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
0: Supportive gabi ni Ed. 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
1: 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That was Luis M, minasan. Go ahead and follow him on Spotify. 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
0: Let's go.
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2: Abangan nyo po yung upcoming song ko na Pasensya Na. 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
1: Nice.
2: Na song. And then, punta din kayo guys sa December 6, yung gig ko kay Lea Bear.
1: Wow!
2: Mayroon pang ibang artist. Andun yung Neko Hunters,
1: yes,
2: and other bands. And meron akong guesting din sa FMR studio.
1: Sa ibang station? Okay, go.
2: Yeah, sa ibang station.
1: And what else?
2: And then, ayun, shout out kay Eli on Spotify.
1: Yes, shout out.
2: And then sa Zelda community, we love you.
1: Alright, meron ka pang gustong last na sabihin to wrap things up?
2: Guys, stream my song on Spotify.
1: Yes.
2: It's called Halfway to Say Goodbye and Letters for Frida.
1: You're right.
2: My name is Zildjian Zakaria and I hope you stream my song and support me as an indie artist.
1: Yes, right.
2: Peace out.
1: Yes! Maraming salamat! And that's it, minasan, for our Unmute Season 4, Episode 5. 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This has been your ate, DJ Senpai. Sayonara!

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Medyo inaambon at pinubuhos ang ulan sa ilang parte ng Tacloban City. Anyways, keep yourselves dry. I'm with you till 7 p.m. mga Dream Cutters. Let's have a great time starting the week right with today's hits. Daily Dose of Knowledge Saturday in History. Blast from the Past. Dream Balita. Birthday shoutouts. And Today in History. Right now, next one. Throwback Rock with a modern twist.

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0: 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Oh yeah. Bruno Mars right there with Cha-Cha-Cha. 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Okay. Anyways, mga Dream Caras, okay. Ayun. We have our birthday shout-out right now. Also, meron din tayong today in history. And ang ating blast from the past. I'm still thinking ano magandang theme for this week kasi hindi ko napag-isipin kagabi. But maybe later on we'll be doing our blast from the past. But right now, birthday shout-outs muna tayo para sa mga Dream Caras natin celebrating their birthdays today. Alright, where's my birthday shout? Shout!
1: Happy birthday!
0: It's September 14. We are saying happy birthday to you. Alright, sa ating Facebook friends, let me see the list right here. Nicole Lorenzo is celebrating her birthday today. Kelvin Roy Espada. Walter Mott, Catherine Nicolas, Jared Vince Superable Manias. And of course, sa aming bossing dito sa Dream Radio, si Ma'am Felicity Jingle Avellanosa. Happy birthday, Ma'am Jingle!
1: Happy birthday!
0: Happy birthday to you! 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And of course, more blessings din. 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Happy, happy birthday sa inyong lahat. 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

0: celebrate, enjoy the birthday celebration sa mga nagbabirthday ngayong araw. Okay, at 4:58, nako, kapos na tayo sa oras. Next hour, yung ating Today in History and Blast from the Past. And also, ang ating pinakaunang batch ng Dream Buzz for today. Kaya tutok lang mga Dream Kadas right here on the program, Dream Jams with your Kuya Elmer. Good afternoon, Dream Kadas. Dream Radio!
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the Philippines and Mexico, right? A significant chapter in Philippine history closed with the official termination of the Manila-Acapulco galleon trade, a maritime lifeline that had connected the Philippines and Mexico for over two centuries. This pivotal moment marked the end of an era that had shaped the economic, cultural, and social landscapes of the Philippines under Spanish colonial rule. September 14, sa taong 1901, ang kapanganakan ni Cipriano Puruganan Primicias Jr. Okay, who's he, Kuya Elmer? Oh, senior pala, senior, no? He is one of the Philippines' most distinguished statesmen and orators of the mid-20th century. Alright. Yan lang mga Dreamcadas. Dalawa lang ang events recorded in Philippine history today. Now you know. For our blast from the past man mga Dreamcadas, this week, bagong theme na naman po tayo. Okay? This week, we are featuring 80s defining bands of the decade. Again, 80s defining bands of the decade. Today, September 14, let's check it out. Our featured band in our 80s defining bands of the decade spotlight is none other than the legendary U2. And this is one of the most unforgettable songs. Released in 1987 as the lead single from their landmark album, The Joshua Tree, With or Without You helped propel U2 from international rock stars into true global superstars. The song is built around a hypnotic bassline, The Edge's atmospheric guitar work, and Bono's deeply emotional vocal performance. And while it sounds incredibly powerful, the song's appeal is also in its simplicity. That feeling of being caught between love, longing, and emotional conflict. Ouch! Alright, Dreamcatters, With or Without You became U2's first number one hit in the United States and remains one of the defining songs of their career. So, whether you're, you know, you were there when this song first hit the airwaves in the 80s, or you're discovering it all over again today, turn it up and let the memories come rushing back. Dito lamang sa ating Dream Jams, Blast from the Past, U2, With or Without You.

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1: Scott!
0: 46 minutes after 6 o'clock. Wow. A very memorable collab of Taylor Swift and Ed Sheeran in one song. Everything has changed. All right, my dream got us time for Kuya Elmer to say bye-bye for today. Maraming salamat sa inyong paikinig. I hope you had a great time. Yeah, and of course, shout out, by the way, to those who are still on the road right now. And Hubert and Rex Caspe Basho. Hello to you guys. Happy listening. And also to Quartz Lending Company Incorporated, Sir Marco Maceda, to Ma'am Jessamy Baranda, and all the staff and personnel of Jepoy's Grill and Restaurant. Happy birthday once again to

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Kuya Elmer, I'm out of here. God bless you all. Bye!

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